deep. I think my hair stopped growing, or is it me? I called Phil a couple times, he's probably sick of me. He said go easy on yourself, but what does that even mean? Sounds like good advice, but I just can't hear it right now.

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Till you love me.

The first time, running on the red lights, the middle finger was a peace sign, yeah. We were sipping on emotion, smoking and inhaling every moment. It was reckless and we